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3: 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I need you enough.
4: 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I got a man, okay?
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3: 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And chill.
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That's when I knew that your heart was scarring. Friends to lovers need a part to star in. Like, wait, babe,

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I remember jamming out to Lisa Stan.

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